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2: Partly cloudy skies, fog patches developing near midnight, low 13 degrees. Fog dissipating on Wednesday morning, then mainly sunny, high 27, the humidex up to 32. A mix of sun and cloud Thursday, high 25, and mainly sunny Friday, high 23 degrees.
0: 99.9.

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3: Partly cloudy skies, fog patches developing near midnight, low 13 degrees. Fog dissipating on Wednesday morning, then mainly sunny, high 27, the humidex up to 32. A mix of sun and cloud Thursday, high 25, and mainly sunny Friday, high 23 degrees.

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2: Partly cloudy skies, fog patches developing near midnight, low 13 degrees. Fog dissipating on Wednesday morning, then mainly sunny, high 27, the humidex up to 32. A mix of sun and cloud Thursday, high 25, and mainly sunny Friday, high 23 degrees.

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3: Partly cloudy skies, fog patches developing near midnight, low 13 degrees. Fog dissipating on Wednesday morning, then mainly sunny, high 27, the humidex up to 32. A mix of sun and cloud Thursday, high 25, and mainly sunny Friday, high 23 degrees.

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Fox Mornings with Sarah and Hillary. Good morning. Oh my goodness. Another day, hump day. We just have to get through this week and we get to enjoy another summer weekend. Today we're looking at some fog in some areas, a mix of sun and cloud once that burns off at a high of 26. Tonight, mainly cloudy, down to a low of 18 overnight. And then for Thursday, we're looking at a high of 25 that'll feel closer to 32. So it's still feeling like summer out there.

0: With an update from SarniaNewsToday.ca, I'm Stephanie Shavs. Mix of sun and cloud for today with a high of 26, 31 with the humidity. It's 15 Celsius, 59 Fahrenheit. Sarnia police appealing for your help in locating a missing woman. Police say 23-year-old Brianna Telfer was last seen in the area of London Road and Russell Street yesterday morning. She's described as 5'3", with medium build and dirty blonde hair, and was wearing all pink at the time with UGG boots. Anyone with information is asked to call police. There's a lot of excitement about what a possible new power generation site in Lambton County could mean for the area. Energy Minister Stephen Lecce announced yesterday a $500,000 investment for St. Clair Township to begin the consultation process to build at the former LGS site in Courtright. Sarnia Lambton Economic Partnership CEO Matthew Slotwinski says the funding commitment suggests the region is on the path for incredible economic opportunity.
1: Energy security is massive when it comes to facilitating future economic growth alongside what facility might ultimately come to fruition here. But most importantly, we need to look towards the jobs that can be created, long-term construction jobs and very long-term permanent jobs that may result from the eventual facility.
0: He adds he believes Sarnia Lambton should be supportive of all forms of potential energy. The federal government yesterday announced a $7.5 billion relief package for businesses in the line of fire from U.S. tariffs, particularly small businesses and medium-sized enterprises. The package will also include an additional $1.5 billion for the Regional Tariff Response Initiative. The Liberal government said that's on top of the $25 billion in relief programs that have been created over the last 18 months. A pair of Sarnia students raised thousands for charity over the summer. Grade 6 students at Cathcart Public School, Brooke Riger and Amisha Dougal, held a charity garage sale in June, raising $7,200 for the Inn of the Good Shepherd. The students held their first fundraising initiative in 2022 and hope to make the charity garage sale an annual event. And the passing of a legendary country music star was announced yesterday. After a brief battle with cancer, Dolly Parton died Tuesday in Nashville. She was 80 years old. Mix of sun and cloud for today. Winds out of the south, a high of 26, 31 with the humidity. Mainly cloudy tonight, chance of showers and thunderstorms, a low of 18. Cloudy tomorrow, winds out of the north, a high of 25, 32 with the humidity. It's 15 Celsius, 59 Fahrenheit.
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1: Last night was the big night. Amazing Race Canada aired, and we finally got to see our Sarnia Lambton episode. And it was cool to see the community come together. The Oil Museum in Oil Springs. Of course, Mike Weir Park, the cricket pitch, and Purdy's. Some of those challenges. I mean, you have to be a pretty good sport to be on a show like that. They're tough, and some of them are gross. Like, I don't think I want to catch fish with my bare hands like they did at Purdy's. That's a nope for me. The beach part would have been okay. The cricket pitch, probably a total fail. But it's wild to think that this episode was filmed back in May, and it had to be kept, for the most part, pretty under wraps. Like, we kind of knew it was happening, but we didn't have any of the details. And it's interesting that they were able to do that. Were you watching? Were you at one of the watch parties? I know there were some at restaurants like Bad Dog, and it's cool to see the community kind of come together over, you know, a little TV show. Why do we love to see ourselves on TV? It's Ed Sheeran, Shape of You, on The Fox.

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1: Where would we be without toilet paper? You might be thinking that as you sit in the bathroom and realize your roll is empty. I mean, in life, where would we be? Because toilet paper wasn't actually invented on that dispensing roll until 1890. Before that, people were using things like newspaper or whatever they had around to clean up after their business. And I mean, there has been some sort of toilet paper since like about 1500 years ago in China. But it didn't develop until like in its full iteration until like the mid 19th century. And like the perforated and medicated versions were available in America before that. But very interesting because it's such an essential part of our life. And it's so expensive too. Oh my gosh. If you have to buy it at the grocery store when you're doing your groceries, you're like, oh, it's that refill day. And people are specific about it. Like I know I only like Charmin Ultra Clean. That's the only toilet paper that I will buy because the other ones are too linty. I don't like the lint. Are you toilet paper specific? Happy Toilet Paper Day.

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1: Good morning. I'm Stephanie Shabs. Mix of sun and cloud today with a high of 26. Right now, it's 15 Celsius, 59 Fahrenheit. City police are looking for a missing woman. 23-year-old Brianna Telfer was last seen yesterday morning in the area of London Road and Russell Street. Her photo is posted on our website. If you know where she is, you're asked to call police. The province is putting $500,000 on the table to explore reviving the former Lambton Generating Station site in Courtright, opening the door to massive future energy investments. Sarnia-Lambton Economic Partnership CEO Matthew Slotwinski says the funding commitment suggests the region is on the path for incredible economic opportunity and believes that Sarnia-Lambton should be supportive of all forms of potential energy. Full details are posted on our website. And tributes are pouring in for Dolly Parton, who died yesterday. She was known for her hits like Jolene, Working 9 to 5, and I Will Always Love You. Canadian folk singer Anne Murray called her an angel, and Shania Twain called her her mentor. Parton was 80 years old. Mix of sun and cloud today, winds out of the south, a high of 26, 31 with the humidity. Mainly cloudy with the chance of showers and thunderstorms tonight, a low of 18. It's 15 Celsius, 59 Fahrenheit.
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1: Probably the saddest bit of entertainment news. Of course, everyone talking about the loss of Dolly Parton. Oh, just an icon. Actress and inspiration. Dolly was incredibly beloved by musicians of all kinds and worked with musicians of all kinds, including some of our favorite pop stars for sure. Dolly passed away at the age of 80 and she had a brief stint with cancer. There's no specific type of cancer being named, but I think about collaborations that she did with other artists like Miley Cyrus or when she allowed Beyonce to record Jolene. That was like an iconic moment for sure. And a lot of stars coming forward and expressing their sadness over the loss of Dolly for sure.

0: where he and Pebbles were at Bedrock High School. It didn't really go very far, but I mean, this will be an interesting thing. And we love these kind of throwback movies. Northwest, Kim Kardashian's daughter and Kanye West's daughter as well. She wants just a normal job next year. She's 13 and she's already got a fledgling music career and she's doing some really interesting stuff. But she says, you know, I still want to work. I want to work at Starbucks next year and I'm going to be 14. And she just wants to have that experience of having a normal everyday job. And then you experience it and you don't want it anymore. That's The Feed, 99.9 The Fox.
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1: How did you sleep last night? Did you get like a full 8 hours, or are you one of those freaky people who can survive well on like 5 hours sleep? Well, you might actually be a freak of nature if you are like that. Researchers, they've identified a rare genetic mutation that allows some people to naturally sleep a lot less than the rest of us, and they have no bad side effects from it. No sleep deprivation. This mutation, it's found in the gene that regulates our sleep-wake cycle. And basically, these people are genetically programmed to just need less sleep. Whereas the rest of us can't keep track of anything in our lives, often don't remember how we drove to work because we're so tired. How much sleep do you need to feel like a normal person? I think that's a difficult question because I'm just not a normal person, period. Capital City, safe and sound. Thanks for joining Fox Mornings with Sarah and Hillary.

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2: We were talking about sleep and how much sleep you need to feel like a normal person, because there's actually a gene that means that some people don't need as much sleep as others. 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I plan my bedtime based on when I wake up, and it doesn't matter what time I go to bed. It'll be 6 hours sleep, then I'll be up and unable to go back to sleep for a few hours. So I guess everyone has like their own comfortable amount of time. Mine is as much as possible. That's how much sleep I need. Bare Naked Ladies, Pinch Me. 99.9 The Fox. Good morning.

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1: With an update from Sarnia News Today.ca, I'm Stephanie Shavs. Mix of sun and cloud today, a high of 26, 31 with the humidity. It's 15 Celsius, 59 Fahrenheit. Sarnia police are looking for a woman reported missing last night. Police say Brianna Telfer was last seen in the area of London Road and Russell Street yesterday morning. The 23-year-old is described as 5'3" with a medium build and dirty blonde hair. Her photo is posted at sarnianewstoday.ca. Anyone with information is asked to contact Sarnia police. Local organizations are excited about the prospect of power generation at the former Lambton Generating Station site in Courtright. Yesterday, Energy Minister Stephen Lecce announced a $500,000 investment for St. Clair Township to begin the consultation process. Sarnia Lambton Economic Partnership CEO Matthew Slotwinski says he's looking forward to the types of jobs an eventual facility could create.
2: I believe Sarnia Lambton should be supportive of all forms of potential energy, and the engagement process with the community is going to be a significant next step.
1: Chamber of Commerce Interim CEO Steve Crozier agreed a project like this would be massive for the area and for small businesses.
3: You start off with, once complete, a large number of high-paying, good-quality jobs, which that money just trickles down throughout the economy. So we see this as being an excellent opportunity for Sarnia Lambton.
1: Lecce says all forms of power generation, including nuclear, will be considered, but will ultimately be decided through community engagement. Ottawa yesterday announced a new relief package for businesses and workers affected by U.S. President Donald Trump's latest round of tariffs. A total of $7.5 billion is being put toward modifying and expanding existing programs and creating new streams of funding, including extending the extra 20 weeks of EI available for long-tenured workers by 8 months. A pair of Sarnia students raised thousands for charity over the summer. Grade 6 students at Cathcart Public School, Brooke Riger and Amisha Dougal, held a charity garage sale in June, raising $7,200 for the Inn of the Good Shepherd. And country music legend Dolly Parton has died.
4: I can't tell you where I'm going, I'm not sure where.
1: Her nephew, Brian Seaver, announced her passing on behalf of their family yesterday.
5: Sadness lies with us, not with Dolly. Dolly has lived in the light and is in the arms of Jesus, surely met by Carl, her parents, and countless others who have watched her and longed for her to meet them in the heavens.
1: Parton was 80 years old. Mix of sun and cloud today, winds out of the south, a high of 26, 31 with the humidity. Mainly cloudy tonight, chance of showers and thunderstorms, a low of 18. Cloudy tomorrow with winds out of the north, a high of 25, feeling like 32 with the humidity. It's 15 Celsius, 59 Fahrenheit.
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1: Maybe you're in your car right now. You just picked up a breakfast sandwich and you're chowing down on it while you're at a stoplight. I might give you a reason to put that breakfast sandwich down right now, and it's a really gross one. New research finding that our steering wheels are disgusting. How disgusting? They have twice as many germs as toilets. Ew. That would be like eating on the toilet, basically, is what we're doing in our cars. Now, tests showed that steering wheels averaged 41,600 germs compared with 17,400 on a toilet seat. And that makes sense, right? You're out in public. You're touching grocery carts. You're touching different surfaces, doorknobs, things like that. And then you're getting in your car, putting your hands on the steering wheel, and then eating some chicken nuggets. It's a little bit gross. So maybe I will stop eating in the car because that is just not appetizing. Will you? Are you somebody who eats in your car now, or do you have like a no food in the car policy?
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1: We are looking at some fog in certain areas this morning. That should burn off, then a mix of sun and cloud today, a high of 26. Tonight, mainly cloudy, down to a low of 18. And for Thursday, cloudy and a high of 25.
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1: We're coming up to the end of the summer vacation. Although we still have lots of actual summer left. I think the 22nd of September is when the fall equinox is. But already we're starting to get predictions about what our winter is going to look like. And apparently, we need to batten down the hatches. It's going to be a tough one. This is according to the Farmer's Almanac, though. It's like a prognostication of the weather. And they are saying that the 2026-27 Canadian winter season is going to be very interesting for us. At least that's how it is forecasting. It may be one of the most active battlegrounds in Ontario, with large storm systems possibly marching up from the southwest, bringing all kinds of chilly precipitation, intense bands of lake effect snow. Doesn't this sound lovely? Doesn't it just sound so wonderful? And it all has to do with El Nino. So get ready for it. We could have an interesting winter. Are you ready?
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1: Fog patches this morning in some areas, but they'll burn off and then we'll get up to a high of 26 with a mix of sun and cloud. Tonight, mainly cloudy and a low of 18. Thursday, a high of 25 with cloudy skies.
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0: Good morning. It is Hillary hanging out with you, and we have the birthday bunch coming up. But here's the thing. I don't have any birthdays yet. So you need to help me find something to celebrate today. 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Who's it for? What are they celebrating? We want to hear about it, and we'll share it on the air. 519-464-1999. Or you can head to our website and click the birthday bunch link. Here's everything you need to know from Sarnia News today.
1: Good morning, I'm Stephanie Shabbs. Some sun and cloud today with a high of 26, feeling like 31. It's 16 Celsius, 61 Fahrenheit. Sarnia police are appealing for the public's help in locating a missing 23-year-old woman. Police say Brianna Telfer is described as 5'3" with a medium build and dirty blonde hair and was last seen wearing all pink with UGG boots. Anyone with information is asked to call police. St. Clair Township is getting $500,000 from the province to explore bringing power generation back to the historic Lambton Generating Station site. County Warden Kevin Marriott says he's excited about the potential economic opportunity.
2: It's time that we get those tax dollars back because it means a big difference in our budgets having those tax dollars.
1: St. Clair Township Mayor Jeff Agar previously said the municipality lost about $2 million in tax revenue when LGS closed in 2013. The federal government yesterday announced a $7.5 billion relief package for businesses in the line of fire from U.S. tariffs, particularly for small businesses and medium-sized enterprises. And today marks 5 years since an explosion rocked the community of Wheatley in Chatham-Kent. On August 26, 2021, two buildings were destroyed and several others were damaged when hydrogen sulfide gas from an undocumented well ignited. The site of the explosion has since been cleared with plans to turn the area into a park. Mix of sun and cloud today, a high of 26, 31 with the humidity, mainly cloudy with the chance of showers and thunderstorms tonight, a low of 18. It's 16 Celsius, 61 Fahrenheit.
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6: Well, more than a decade ago, Matthew McConaughey made the conscious decision to distance himself from the rom-coms that have been his bread and butter, but it looks like he might finally be ready to revisit the genre with a sequel to the one he actually considers his very best.
7: And I couldn't be happier to say it's How to Lose a Guy in 10 Days 2. Variety is reporting his original co-star, Kate Hudson, is on board as a producer and all but basically inked to once again star. And everybody wants Matthew back as well, but it isn't official until he can see a finished screenplay, I guess.
6: And they haven't even found its writer yet, but based on how Matthew very recently stated how fond he is of the original, calling it an anchor in the rom-com genre, and how much he likes Kate, it feels very likely the stars will align.
7: I'm into this, but I'm also like, will it mess up the first one?
8: No, you could never mess up the first one.
6: It's perfect. I mean, these sequels are working, right? I'm into it.
7: Yeah.
6: As soon as news on the additional stuff happens, we'll get it to you. How to Lose a Guy in 10 Days 2, I think coming soon.
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1: Okay, well, we don't actually have any birthdays today, so I thought I'd celebrate some celebrity birthdays instead. Melissa McCarthy, she turns 56. Macaulay Culkin, he's 46. Chris Pine, 46 as well. And John Mulaney is 44, and that's your birthday bunch for today. If you know somebody who's celebrating a birthday or anniversary and you want us to help celebrate on the air, head to our website, click the birthday bunch link, or you can text it in to 519-464-1999. Happy birthday if you're celebrating.
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1: We're going to do a little bonus birthday bunch here. A late submission, and we love them. This birthday is a huge shout out for Perry Paquette. She's celebrating her 33rd birthday today, and she's on maternity

Trinity Lee from St. Clair Catholic District School Board, and is home with her first child, a daughter, their first grandchild, that's with Sadie. And we would love to send all our love to Perry. That's from Mama, Jim, and Winnie. And that's your second birthday bunch today. If you are celebrating, head to our website, click the birthday bunch link, and we'd love to help you do it.

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2: You love your pets. Today is actually National Dog Day, just so you know. Give him a little bit of a extra kibble this morning if you can. But did you ever wonder if your dog can kind of read your body language? Can they understand how your emotions are affecting you? Well, researchers, they just did a study on this, and it's fascinating. Our dogs know when we are happy, when they associate that with a reward. So what they did is they took a bunch of dogs and they showed them pictures of people making different facial expressions. And when the dog saw someone that was smiling, something pretty magical happened. So it activated an area in their brain that's associated with rewards, kind of like getting a treat. Basically, your smiling face lights up that part of your brain that they get when they really are doing something that they enjoy. So this is very cool. Some say it might even be more powerful than treats. Now, they did this experiment on, they were on corgis, I believe. This would not be the case for a French bulldog, because my French bulldog loves nothing more than treats. There is nothing in the world more inspirational. But so cool that our dogs can kind of like read our facial expressions. And I think we always kind of knew that. They know when you're angry and when you're happy and when you're sad, for sure.
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2: Mix of sun and cloud today. We're going to get up to a high of 26, a humidex of 31. Tonight, mainly cloudy, chance of showers, risk of a thunderstorm and a low of 18. And then for Thursday, cloudy and a high of 25.
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1: With an update from SarniaNewsToday.ca, I'm Stephanie Shavs. Mix of sun and cloud for today with a high of 26, feeling like 31 with the humidity. Right now, 16 Celsius, 61 Fahrenheit. Sarnia police are looking for a missing woman. Police say 23-year-old Brianna Telfer was last seen in the area of London Road and Russell Street yesterday morning. She's described as about 5'3" with a medium build and dirty blonde hair. Her photo is posted on our website. If you know where she is, call police. The province is putting $500,000 on the table to explore reviving the former Lambton Generating Station site in Courtright, opening the door to massive future energy investment. Sarnia Lambton Economic Partnership CEO Matthew Slotwinski says the funding commitment suggests the region is on the path for incredible economic opportunity and believes Sarnia Lambton should be supportive of all forms of potential energy. County Warden Kevin Marriott was pleased by the announcement, but didn't want to share his preference on the type of power generation that he would like to see.
2: And I'll leave that up to the experts to decide. I think we're open to whatever form fits best into the whole system.
1: What type of energy facility would you prefer to see developed at the site? Tell us by voting in our daily poll at sarnianewstoday.ca. Yesterday, the federal finance minister announced a new package of relief for businesses and workers affected by the latest round of U.S.-imposed tariffs. The Canadian Press says the aid will include both non-repayable and interest-free loans for small businesses and interest-free loans for bigger firms. In all, $7.5 billion is being put toward modifying and expanding existing programs as well as creating new streams of funding. A simple summer project by two Cathcart Public School students has delivered a major boost to the Inn of the Good Shepherd, raising thousands for charity. Grade 6 students Brooke Riger and Amisha Dougal held a charity garage sale in June, raising over $7,000 for the Inn of the Good Shepherd. And tributes are pouring in for Dolly Parton, who died yesterday. She was known for her hits like Jolene, I Will Always Love You, and Working 9 to 5. Canadian folk singer Anne Murray called her an angel, while Shania Twain called her her mentor. Parton was 80 years old. Mix of sun and cloud today, winds out of the south, a high of 26, 31 with the humidity. Could see some showers and thunderstorms tonight, a low of 18. For tomorrow, cloudy, a high of 25, feeling like 32. It's 16 Celsius, 61 Fahrenheit.
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1: A good night's sleep. We know how important that is to function well in the world. And as we wrap up summer and kids are heading back to school in a couple of weeks, what are you doing to prep your kids to get back on that like school schedule? Because it can be so difficult because most kids, they just kind of run feral in the summer, let's be honest. So some health experts and pediatricians are coming forward and saying, you know, it's really important to get your kids back into a routine before they head back to school. So about 2 weeks out, they say you should reduce the bedtime by 15 minutes every couple of days. And then that should get you back on track for September. But this time of year, it's so hard to enforce that because it's still pretty bright out late. And if you've got young ones that need to be in bed by 7, you better hope you have those blackout curtains. Oh, my gosh. But what are you doing to try and get your kids to go to bed early? I loved when the kids went to bed early when we were back in school because that meant we got to go to bed early, too. And isn't that the dream?

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2: Mix of sun and cloud today, a high of 26 or 79, a humidex of 31. Tonight, mainly cloudy, chance of showers, risk of a thunderstorm and a low of 18. And for tomorrow, cloudy and a high of 25.
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2: Let's be honest, none of us wants to be old or seem older than we are. There's a TikTok post that's going viral right now that asks a pretty dangerous question. Why are you so old? And there are phrases that make you seem older than you are, or phrases that immediately let you know how old somebody is. And I want to see what you think of these. Anyone who uses the word videotaping instead of recording. Yeah, there hasn't been a tape involved since like the 90s. So we can stop saying that, I think. That definitely is aging. How about calling the pound sign instead of a hashtag? Young people only know it as a hashtag. Now, when you're telling the time, when someone asks you the time, and I've seen this in my own home with the teenagers, if you say, oh, it's 3:45, they won't understand because the last thing they want to do is do fractions when they're talking about the time. They want, it's 3:45. That's what they want to hear. And it makes us sound old. How about calling AirPods, earbuds or earpods? Yeah. Guilty as charged. Yeah. And finally, this is a word that I don't use, but my mom does. And someone said it the other day, and I was like, what are you, 90? Slacks. When was the last time you've talked about your pants and called them slacks? Don't do it. Stay young out there.

0: Sarah and Hillary, 519-464-1999.
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2: Hopefully we'll see a little sun today, and we'll have some cloud as well, a high of 26 or 31. Tonight, we'll see some showers roll in, maybe a thunderstorm, a low of 18, and for Thursday, cloudy skies and a high of 25.
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1: Good morning. I'm Stephanie Shav. Some sun and cloud today with a high of 26, feeling like 31. It's 16 Celsius, 61 Fahrenheit. Sarnia police are appealing for the public's help in locating a missing 23-year-old woman. Police say Brianna Telfer is described as 5'3" with a medium build and dirty blonde hair and was last seen wearing all pink with UGG boots. Anyone with information is asked to call police. St. Clair Township is getting $500,000 from the province to explore bringing power generation back to the historic Lambton Generating Station site. County Warden Kevin Marriott says he's excited about the potential economic opportunity.
2: It's time that we get those tax dollars back because it means a big difference in our budgets having those tax dollars.
1: St. Clair Township Mayor Jeff Agar previously said the municipality lost about $2 million in tax revenue when LGS closed in 2013. The federal government yesterday announced a $7.5 billion relief package for businesses in the line of fire from U.S. tariffs, particularly for small businesses and medium-sized enterprises. And today marks 5 years since an explosion rocked the community of Wheatley in Chatham-Kent on August 26, 2021. Two buildings were destroyed and several others were damaged when hydrogen sulfide gas from an undocumented well ignited. The site of the explosion has since been cleared with plans to turn the area into a park. Mix of sun and cloud today, a high of 26, 31 with the humidity, mainly cloudy with the chance of showers and thunderstorms tonight, a low of 18. It's 16 Celsius, 61 Fahrenheit.
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1: Well, the saddest story of all in entertainment right now, of course, the loss of Dolly Parton. Dolly passed away yesterday at the age of 80 after a brief battle with cancer. And the announcement was made on social media by her nephew, who also happens to be her head of security. And, you know, just saying that it is with great sadness, but also pride, that he had to announce the passing of Dolly. And so many people in the music industry have been inspired by Dolly. She helped out artists of all genres. I mean, Beyonce did a version of Jolene. That was great. And she was a part of that. Now, her goddaughter and actually second cousin twice removed is Miley Cyrus. And she worked with her as well as Sabrina Carpenter. And she was just such an incredible woman. Even being from the South, she always was a big proponent of inclusion and making sure that all people were treated equally, no matter what their sexual orientation or anything like that. Some celebrities reaching out with their tributes. Taylor Swift saying, "A world without Dolly doesn't feel possible or real or right." Kevin Costner saying, "You know, we all stop for a moment to think about the miracle that was you." And Sabrina Carpenter saying that the light will be something the world will search forever to find again. And she is going to have a funeral, but it's going to be very limited to immediate family members, and in lieu of flowers, donations being made to her Imagination Library, because she was such a proponent of literacy and she was always involved in children's charities. So a very sad day to say goodbye to Dolly Parton. Ryan Gosling is helping to bring back Bedrock, a Flintstones movie centered around the grown-up version of Bam Bam Rubble. This is kind of cool. And Gosling is producing it with Jesse Henderson, and it's in the early stages of development. And the project, they're currently looking for writers, and we'll have to see what this turns out to be. Now, it's not the first time Bam Bam was a little bit older in something. 1971, there was an animated spinoff series where he dated Pebbles and they went to Bedrock High School. So it might be something kind of like that. The big news for Sarnia yesterday was the Amazing Race Canada episode. Were you watching? I know there were a lot of restaurants, like Bad Dog hosted a watch party. And I love the way that it brought the community together and we all got excited. And you have to be a pretty good sport to be on a show like that. They had to go in the tank at Purdy's and try to grab fish. Blech. No thank you. There was the cricket pitch at Mike Weir Park. There was the beach in Grand Bend. And it's pretty amazing that they were able to keep this, for the most part, under wraps. It filmed back in May and just getting released yesterday. I mean, we kind of knew it was coming, but we didn't have any of the details. What was your favorite location that was featured in the episode? Let me know. 519-464-1999. And that's The Feed on the Fox.
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1: It's hard to believe that time is running out to get in on our Coast to Coast with Air Canada contest. This is very exciting. It's all to celebrate Landline, the new luxury coach that goes from Chris Hadfield Airport to Toronto Pearson, just to make your travel that much easier. And when you book with Air Canada, you can get that all included in your original booking, which is very kind of cool. But you can still take it for other things. Now, do you want to go somewhere in Canada? This is your chance to win your way there. Air Canada has many destinations across the country, and you could win tickets to a destination of your choice. And, of course, a ride along Landline. Now, head to our website and fill out the form for your chance to win. 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

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So we have we can board you aboard the landline bus to Toronto Pearson Airport. Now, to win tickets for that, you want to text the word landline right now to the A1 security text line, 519-464-1999. We're going to give another prize away on Friday.

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2: Today, fog patches, a mix of sun and cloud, and a high of 26 or 79. Humidex feeling closer to 31. Tonight, mainly cloudy, and we might see some thunderstorms roll in. A low of 18 overnight, and then for Thursday, cloudy, and a high of 25.
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0: With an update from sarniannewstoday.ca, I'm Stephanie Shavs. Some sun and cloud today, high of 26, 31 with the humidity. It's 18 Celsius, 64 Fahrenheit. Sarnia police are appealing for your help in locating a missing 23-year-old woman. Brianna Telfer is described as 5'3" with a medium build and dirty blonde hair. She was last seen wearing all pink with UGG boots. Anyone with information is asked to call police. Local organizations are excited about the prospect of power generation at the former Lambton Generating Station site in Courtright. Energy Minister Stephen Lecce yesterday announced a $500,000 investment for St. Clair Township to begin the consultation process. SLEP CEO Matthew Slotwinski says he's looking forward to the types of jobs that an eventual facility could create.
1: I believe Sarnia Lambton should be supportive of all forms of potential energy, and the engagement process with the community is going to be a significant next step.
0: Chamber of Commerce Interim CEO Steve Crozier agreed a project like this would be massive for the area and small businesses.
2: You start off with, once complete, a large number of high-paying, good-quality jobs, which that money just trickles down throughout the economy. So we see this as being an excellent opportunity for Sarnia Lambton.
0: Lecce says all forms of power generation, including nuclear, will be considered, but will ultimately be decided through community engagement. Ottawa yesterday announced a new relief package for businesses and workers impacted by the latest round of tariffs imposed by U.S. President Donald Trump. In all, $7.5 billion in funding is going toward modifying and expanding existing programs, as well as creating new streams of funding, including extending the extra 20 weeks of EI available for long-tenured workers by 8 months. A pair of Sarnia students raised thousands for charity over the summer. Grade 6 students at Cathcart Public School, Brooke Riger and Amisha Dougal, held a charity garage sale in June. The pair raised $7,200 for the Inn of the Good Shepherd. And it was 5 years ago today that an explosion rocked the community of Wheatley. On August 26, 2021, two buildings were destroyed, several others were damaged, and 20 people were injured when hydrogen sulfide gas from an undocumented well ignited. The site of the explosion has since been cleared with plans to turn the area into a park. Mix of sun and cloud today with winds out of the south, a high of 26, 31 with the humidity. Mainly cloudy with a chance of showers and thunderstorms tonight, a low of 18. Cloudy tomorrow, high of 25, 32 with the humidity. It's 18 Celsius, 64 Fahrenheit.
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1: Mix of sun and cloud today with winds out of the south, a high of 26, 31 with the humidity. Mainly cloudy with the chance of showers and thunderstorms tonight, a low of 18. Cloudy tomorrow, a high of 25, feeling like 32.
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0: Is speeding okay? Like, just a little bit? It's Hillary with you, 99.9 The Fox, and a new study out of the States found that speeding has become generally culturally acceptable, with nearly half of people saying keeping up with traffic is safer than obeying the posted speed limits. And I've heard that too, but is it actually the case? Now, according to a bunch of national highway traffic safety stuff, speeding is a factor in about 30% of traffic fatalities. So it is a big deal when you speed. Now, how speedy is too speedy? Because we all have that safe zone, right? So if you're on the 402 and it's 110, are you going 120? Like, honestly, if you're in an 80, are you going maybe 95? What is your safe amount of speeding?
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2: Mix of sun and cloud today with winds out of the south, a high of 26, 31 with the humidity. Mainly cloudy with the chance of showers and thunderstorms tonight, a low of 18. Cloudy tomorrow, a high of 25, feeling like 32.
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1: Good morning. I'm Stephanie Shabs. Sarnia police are looking for a missing woman. Police say 23-year-old Brianna Telfer was last seen in the area of Lennon Road and Russell Street yesterday morning. She's described as 5'3" with a medium build and dirty blonde hair. Her photo is posted on our website. The province is putting $500,000 on the table to explore reviving the former Lambton Generating Station site in Courtright, opening the door to massive future energy investments. Lambton County Warden Kevin Marriott was pleased by the announcement, but didn't want to share his preference on the type of power generation that he would like to see.
2: And I'll leave that up to the experts to decide. I think we're open to whatever form fits best into the whole system.
1: Full details are posted on our website. Yesterday, the federal finance minister announced a new $7.5 billion relief package for businesses and workers affected by the latest round of U.S.-imposed tariffs. The Canadian Press says the aid will include both non-repayable and interest-free loans for small businesses and interest-free loans for bigger firms. Meanwhile, tariff experts and economists say Canadians will pay more for fish, milk, smartphones, and video games after the federal government imposed counter tariffs of up to 50% on more than 700 American products and $27.6 billion in U.S. imports. Mix of sun and cloud for today. Winds out of the south, a high of 26, 31 with the humidity. Chance of showers and thunderstorms tonight, a low of 18.
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17: You used to call me on my... You used to. Yeah.

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If you've been feeling a little blue, First for Women might have the answer for you. All the details on the way. Here's Bruno Mars and Risk It All.

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1: Devin Cole, I got you. 99.9 The Fox. So if you've been feeling a little blue, the experts at First for Women say we need to focus on the basics of our physical and mental well-being. Number one, take care of yourself. That means quality sleep, regular exercise, and good food. Schedule some fun, they say. Reach out to and get FaceTime with friends and other people you care about, even if you don't feel like it. And next, be patient and go easy on yourself. Give yourself some time to get back on track. And for me, it's all about getting through the day and getting home to sit on my stoop. And I actually took a day on Sunday just for me. I desperately needed it. I'd been working, you know, extra hours, so I was tired from work over the past couple of weeks, and I just needed a day for me. No company, no nothing, just time to relax, get some of the stuff around the house done that I wanted to get done that had been put off that was irritating me at that point. So I took that day for me, and it just felt so good.
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3: Mix of sun and cloud today with winds out of the south, a high of 26, 31 with the humidity. Mainly cloudy with the chance of showers and thunderstorms tonight, a low of 18. Cloudy tomorrow, a high of 25, feeling like 32.
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0: Glad you came from The Wanted, 99.9 The Fox. Hey there, it's Eve, and you've heard now that Dolly Parton passed away yesterday at the age of 80 after a brief battle of cancer. Global tributes have followed, stars like Taylor Swift, Beyonce, Shania Twain, and Kesha sharing emotional tributes, and some U.S. flags are being flown at half-mast. Dolly made her iconic film breakthrough starring in the 1990 workplace comedy 9 to 5, for which she wrote that legendary title track. She starred in other major films, including The Best Little Whorehouse in Texas and Steel Magnolias. The world is going to miss her big hair, big personality, and her sparkle.
1: Mix of sun and cloud today with winds out of the south, a high of 26, 31 with the humidity. Mainly cloudy with the chance of showers and thunderstorms tonight, a low of 18. Cloudy tomorrow, a high of 25, feeling like 32.
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1: Good morning. I'm Stephanie Shabs. The province is putting $500,000 on the table to explore reviving the former Lambton Generating Station site in Courtright, opening the door to massive future energy investments. Lambton County Warden Kevin Marriott was pleased by the announcement, but didn't want to share his preference on the type of power generation that he would like to see.
2: And I'll leave that up to the experts to decide. I think we're open to whatever form fits best into the whole system.
1: Full details are posted on our website. Yesterday, the federal finance minister announced a new $7.5 billion relief package for businesses and workers affected by the latest round of U.S.-imposed tariffs. The Canadian Press says the aid will include both non-repayable and interest-free loans for small businesses and interest-free loans for bigger firms. Meanwhile, tariff experts and economists say Canadians will pay more for fish, milk, smartphones, and video games after the federal government imposed counter tariffs of up to 50% on more than 700 American products and $27.6 billion in U.S. imports. Mix of sun and cloud for today. Winds out of the south, a high of 26, 31 with the humidity. Chance of showers and thunderstorms tonight, a low of 18.
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0: Skater Boy from Avril Lavigne. Today's best music, 99.9 The Fox. So what was the best summer of your life growing up? Well, Reddit asked its followers, and it looks like the summer after graduating high school to go off to post-secondary was tops. It's hard to pinpoint the most memorable, but I do remember the summer before starting high school and at my job. I met someone and I was working at a hospital. And then the first day of high school, bounding up the stairs, looking up, and there they were. I was shocked. And of course, it was puppy love. But the puppy love crushes through high school. And yes, that was me, Eve, girl most likely to be everybody's wing person.
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2: Mix of sun and cloud today with winds out of the south, a high of 26, 31 with the humidity. Mainly cloudy with the chance of showers and thunderstorms tonight, a low of 18. Cloudy tomorrow, a high of 25, feeling like 32.
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will fade eventually. 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

0: Homewrecker, Somber, today's best music, 99.9 The Fox. And we want to be part of your next great Canadian adventure. 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
1: Mix of sun and cloud today with winds out of the south, a high of 26, 31 with the humidity. Mainly cloudy with the chance of showers and thunderstorms tonight, a low of 18. Cloudy tomorrow, a high of 25, feeling like 32.
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1: With an update from SarniaNewsToday.ca, I'm Melanie Irwin. Mainly sunny this afternoon, high of 27, humidex at 32. Right now it's 24 Celsius, feeling like 30. You may notice increased flaring and noise from Imperial today and tomorrow. The company's doing inspection and maintenance on its ethane pipeline. The controlled flare will be visible from the Sun Junction. Sarnia police say Brianna Telfer has been found. The 23-year-old previously reported missing has since been located. The Sarnia Police Service is thanking the public for their help in the matter. The Ontario Plowmen's Association has officially locked down the new site for the 2027 International Plowing Match and Rural Expo. It'll be held on a family farm just east of Petrolia from September 21st to the 25th in 2027. Executive Director Kathy Lasby says they're really excited to move forward.
2: We know that Lambton County can put on a phenomenal event. We certainly have in the past, and 2027 will be no exception. McLaughlin family have been wonderful to work with. They've provided up to 500 acres of land in one block. All things point to a great event.
1: The OPA says the Petrolia Line property owned by Clayton and Linda McLaughlin delivers the perfect open landscape, easy access, and major operational footprint needed to pull off an event of this scale. You can read all the details at SarniaNewsToday.ca. The City of Sarnia crews have been hard at work installing a new playground at Clearwater Arena. Josh Boyce has details.
3: The project got underway this week as part of $1.1 million in upgrades to be undertaken at the facility in 2026. An artist's rendering can be found on our website. Other work being done this year as part of the Clearwater Arena plan includes new rink boards and glass at the Red Rink, a spectator heater, dehumidification system, refrigeration plant upgrades, and the redevelopment of Ball Diamond No. 1. Last year, the city put $1.8 million into the arena, which has seen a transformation over the past few years with the installation of a new library above the rink.
1: Sarnia is putting around $5.6 million into recreation spaces and facilities this year. Witnesses to a waterspout on Lake Erie near Pelee Island on Sunday captured video and photos, and the Northern Tornadoes Project has now confirmed it. An EF0 tornado was spotted around 7:30 p.m. No damage was reported and no one was hurt. And Canada's last captive dolphins are leaving Marineland for a new home in Spain, while a beluga that was recently removed and relocated to Chicago has died. According to the Canadian press, Shedd Aquarium says Pikachu, a beluga that moved from the shuttered Niagara Falls theme park 2 weeks ago, died Tuesday night from dehydration. The six belugas remaining in Marineland, which is up for sale, are also heading to aquarium stateside. Mainly sunny this afternoon, high 27, humidex at 32, mainly cloudy tonight with a chance of showers, risk of a thunderstorm, low of 18. I'm Melanie Irwin.
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So just about now, the tummy's starting to rumble. It's lunchtime. So food's on the brain. And then you're thinking to yourself, what are we going to have for dinner? Well, what is typically on your dinner plate outside of the meat? What we're eating and what we should be eating coming up. Here's 'Cause I Do. Preston Pablo on the Fox.

0: Adam Rodway and Run Around. Today's best music, 99.9 The Fox. And the bottom line is, variety could boost your veggie consumption. Giving people a choice of vegetables at mealtimes gets us eating more greens. This study out of Penn State University showed that more veggie variety meant twice as much vegetables consumed on average. But eating more vegetables didn't really affect the amount of other food people ate or reduce the overall amount of calories that they took in. Now, I can see how this would work. It's corn season, so we've been having corn a couple of times a week, as well as other veggies on the plate or salad plus protein. And honestly, I've not missed the potatoes or rice. When you've got a plate full of steamed veggies and salad to go along with barbecue, it hits different, doesn't it?
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2: Mainly sunny this afternoon, high of 27, humidex at 32, mainly cloudy tonight, chance of showers, risk of a thunderstorm, low of 18. Clearing on Thursday, high of 24, humidex at 32, sunny Friday, high of 23.
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0: me. That don't impress me much. Shania Twain, today's best music, 99.9 The Fox. And Shania was one of the musicians, artists who posted tributes on social media on the loss of Dolly Parton. She wrote, Dolly was pure light sent from heaven. My mentor is gone. My songwriting teacher and hero of grace and humility. There is a hole in my heart, but the joy of just the thought of her smile will continue to fill me with inspiration for as long as I live. I will cherish the moment of performing Coat of Many Colors with Dolly forever. Goodbye, Dolly. Rest in peace, beautiful angel. What a beautiful, wonderful tribute from Shania Twain about Dolly Parton.
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2: Mainly sunny this afternoon, high of 27, Humidex at 32. Mainly cloudy tonight, chance of showers, risk of a thunderstorm, a low of 18. Clearing on Thursday, high of 24, Humidex at 32. Sunny Friday, high of 23.
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1: Good afternoon, I'm Melanie Irwin. A Petrolia farm has been chosen to host the 2027 International Plowing Match and Rural Expo. The Ontario Plowmen's Association says the Petrolia Line property owned by Clayton and Linda McLaughlin delivers the perfect open landscape, easy access, and major operational footprint needed to pull off an event of this scale. Executive Director Kathy

0: Elasby says it also meets electrical requirements.
1: Hydro One has been a phenomenal partner with us for many years. They have checked the site, they have checked the hydro capacity, and it's all systems go.
0: With just over a year turnaround, Lasby says the next stop will be to put a leadership team together. Clearwater Arena is getting another major makeover in Sarnia. Crews have been installing a new playground at the facility as part of a $1.1 million upgrade rolling out this year. On top of the new equipment, visitors can expect updated rink boards, improved dehumidification, and diamond upgrades, building on last year's $1.8 million overhaul to the arena and dressing rooms. Imperial's doing inspection and maintenance on its ethane pipeline today. Increasing flaring and noise may be noticeable from the Sun Junction. And Tim Curry, who starred in the Rocky Horror Picture Show, has died. He was 80. Mainly sunny this afternoon, high of 27, humidex at 32. Mainly cloudy tonight, chance of showers, risk of a thunderstorm, a low of 18. I'm Melanie Irwin.
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0: Felix Cartel featuring Fiona and The Way. 99.9 The Fox. Hey, it's Eve and summer. I hate to say it is almost over. I know. So what does that mean for us? Autumn leaves, family gatherings, turkey, and hey, let's just say winter holidays, they're right around the corner. So for single people, though, it might mean something else. This according to Match Me. They say it's the time to find a mate. A study looked at internet search patterns over a 5 to 10 year period, and they found that during winter months, starting in late summer, there is a consistent trend in increasing searches for online dating, looking for a mate for something other than friendship. So basically, singles want to pair up in the fall because of all of those great holidays coming up, and they don't want to be alone. So when did you and your sweetheart meet?
1: Mainly sunny this afternoon, high of 27, humidex at 32, mainly cloudy tonight, chance of showers, risk of a thunderstorm, low of 18. Clearing on Thursday, high of 24, humidex at 32, sunny Friday, high of 23.
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0: 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And Perks at Work with Sarah and Hillary. They've taken it on the road. 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
1: Mainly sunny this afternoon, high of 27, humidex at 32, mainly cloudy tonight, chance of showers, risk of a thunderstorm, a low of 18. Clearing on Thursday, high of 24, humidex at 32, sunny Friday, high of 23.
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1: Good afternoon, I'm Melanie Irwin. With just over a year turnaround, planning has to be quick to host the 2027 International Plowing Match and Rural Expo at a family farm near Petrolia. The Ontario Plowmen's Association has announced it will be held at a property on Petrolia Line after plans in Brigden fell through. Executive Director Kathy Lasby says now that they have a site, a leadership team will be put together.
2: We're thrilled with the response we've received from some of the people that were involved previously, and they still want to be involved, and we're thrilled about that. So we'll be putting that together. We're inviting a bunch of them to come to this year's match in Walkerton to get a firsthand view of their committees that they're going to be involved in. So we're going to pivot pretty quickly.
1: Full details are posted to our website. Construction is underway this week of a new playground at Clearwater Arena. It's part of

0: $1.1 million in upgrades underway at the facility this year. And witnesses to a waterspout on Lake Erie near Pelee Island on Sunday captured video and photos, and the Northern Tornadoes Project has now confirmed it. An EF0 tornado was spotted around 7:30 p.m. No damage was reported and no one was hurt. It was one of six that formed over water on Sunday or Monday on the Great Lakes. Four others were spotted on Lake Ontario near Cobourg, and a fifth was confirmed near Rice Lake. Mainly sunny this afternoon, high of 27, humidex at 32. Mainly cloudy tonight, chance of showers, risk of a thunderstorm, a low of 18. I'm Melanie Irwin.
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99.9 The Fox. Justin Bieber and Intentions is Carrie. It is a Wellness Wednesday. We are continuing our conversation with Life Seasons. In about half an hour's time, we're talking about what to do when you feel like you have to be the strong one. Have you ever had that compliment? You're so strong. And it feels like sometimes maybe not a compliment. We'll look at that coming up. It's Taylor.

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0: 99.9 The Fox with The Weeknd. And save your tears. It's Carrie. Hope you're having a good day. So did you watch it last night? Did you watch the amazing race Canada and see Lambton County in the spotlight? There was so much going on in that show last night. Started by, I think they were flying into Goderich. Near Grand Bend, anyway. Purdy Fisheries was there, a part of the challenge. I tried to imagine being the one to stand in that water tank and catch those fish with my bare hands. I told my husband, nope, I couldn't do that. I don't think I could do it. My team would have lost for sure if that was up to me. Mike Weir was featured, Mike Weir Park, the Sarnia Cricket Club. Just more proof I could never compete on The Amazing Race because I could not get my team through that. I don't know where the balls would go. Hitting the paddle, I don't know. We saw them try to build an oil rig or some contraption at the Oil Museum of Canada in Oil Springs. They started in Grand Bend on the beach trying to locate some metal treasures in the sand. There was a stop at Pure and Simple. We saw the Sarnia Brigade, part of it, giving out clues, next steps kind of thing. But yeah, overall, it was really, really fun to watch and see Sarnia Lambton in the spotlight on The Amazing Race Canada last night. Your forecast for us for the rest of the afternoon, not so bad. We got a whole lot of sunshine for right now. Clouds tonight, there is a good chance of showers, risk of a thunderstorm, a low of 18. Clearing tomorrow, expect a high of 24, humidex feeling like 30. And just like that, summer is back.
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0: 99.9 The Fox. Charlotte Carnin and Confetti. It's Carrie. 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
0: So why is it so hard, do you think, to ask for help?
2: For many people, I think asking for help feels far more vulnerable than actually helping someone else. Sometimes maybe they worry that they'll become a burden. Sometimes they've learned that other people aren't reliable. Others believe that they have to, maybe they've had to earn love by always being useful or capable or by doing. Ironically, though, these are often the people who would never judge someone for, they wouldn't judge someone else for asking for support. They offer compassion to everyone else around them, but they hold themselves to a completely different standard. And breaking that cycle starts with recognizing that needing support isn't weakness, it's part of being human. It might begin with telling one trusted person, hey, like I'm having a hard time here, or I'm feeling really overwhelmed, instead of waiting until you're completely overwhelmed. And I think it's fair to say strength isn't measured by how much you can carry alone. You're not getting a prize for it. You're not getting an A+.
3: Yeah.
2: Sometimes the strongest thing you can do is let someone help you carry the weight.
3: Yeah. I think it can be difficult for us to ask for help because help requires trust. And trust itself can feel really, really risky. A lot of people who take care of everyone else have had experiences where they have felt they couldn't rely on others. Somewhere along the way, they learned, if I want something done, I've got to do it myself. Right? A lot of us use that line. But over time, independence becomes a protective strategy. And then it feels safer to carry the weight alone than to risk being let down. Because that's a whole other ballgame then that we have to recover from and heal from. So the challenge is that self-reliance is healthiest when it's a choice, not when it's the only option you believe you have. We all need places where we can stop performing, stop holding it together, stop trying to hold it down, and just simply be human.
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0: 99.9 The Fox. Marianne is Trench and Stutter. It's Carrie. Well, our hearts are still broken from yesterday's news, hearing about the passing of Dolly Parton at the age of 80. Shared some memories, by the way, in the blogs at foxfm.com. But today we're getting more news, sad news. Tim Curry, the English actor who is best known for starring as Dr. Frankenfurter in the Rocky Horror Picture Show, has died at the age of 80. He had struggled with his health for more than a decade after a debilitating stroke. But incredibly sad to hear that news. He also, not only was he in the Rocky Horror Picture Show, but he played the sinister clown Pennywise in the 1990 TV miniseries version of Stephen King's It. He was in films like Annie and Clue and Charlie's Angels as well. Tim Curry has passed away at the age of 80.
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4: Good afternoon, I'm Melanie Irwin. With just over a year turnaround, planning has to be quick to host the 2027 International Plowing Match and Rural Expo at a family farm near Petrolia. The Ontario Plowmen's Association has announced it will be held at a property on Petrolia Line after plans in Brigden fell through. Executive Director Kathy Lasby says now that they have a site, a leadership team will be put together.
5: We're thrilled with the response we've received from some of the people that were involved previously, and they still want to be involved, and we're thrilled about that. So we'll be putting that together. We're inviting a bunch of them to come to this year's match in Walkerton to get a firsthand view of their committees that they're going to be involved in. So we're going to pivot pretty quickly.
4: Full details are posted to our website. Construction is underway this week of a new playground at Clearwater Arena. It's part of $1.1 million in upgrades underway at the facility this year. And witnesses to a waterspout on Lake Erie near Pelee Island on Sunday captured video and photos, and the Northern Tornadoes Project has now confirmed it. An EF0 tornado was spotted around 7:30 p.m. No damage was reported and no one was hurt. It was one of six that formed over water on Sunday or Monday on the Great Lakes. Four others were spotted on Lake Ontario near Cobourg, and a fifth was confirmed near Rice Lake. Mainly sunny this afternoon, high of 27, humidex at 32. Mainly cloudy tonight, chance of showers, risk of a thunderstorm, a low of 18. I'm Melanie Irwin.
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0: 99.9 The Fox, Coldplay, and Chain Smokers, and something like this. It's Carrie. Well, there is a phrase that you might be using that you might want to stop using because it's making us all sound old. And I say us because I am totally guilty of it. Look at that coming up.
1: To fall back into you. I can believe it.

0: 99.9 The Fox. Avril Lavigne, I'm with you. It's Carrie. Well, have you ever used the phrase, let me Google it? If you have, I'm with you because I say it a lot too. Let me look at, let me Google it. It is now a dead giveaway. If you're using that saying, let me Google it. It is a dead giveaway that you're old. Thanks, New York Times, for sharing that article with us. Apparently, the younger generation don't Google things anymore. They search it up, as in, who's that Norwegian soccer player with the long blonde hair? Search it up. And parents online are kind of losing it. One mom said, my 11-year-old says, search it up. And I always reply, you mean look it up? And I'm kind of with her. Search it up sounds weird, but someone had a better suggestion. Give it a goo. I don't know. If you were looking for information, what do? You Google it. Isn't that, that's what I say. I still use two spaces at the end of a sentence too, so I'm just doing everything wrong. Forecast sunshine for the most part for the rest of this afternoon, but we got a good chance of rain and maybe a thunderstorm moving in later tonight. Low of 18.
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0: Danielle Smith. And nice to meet you, 99.9 The Fox. It is a Wellness Wednesday. We are talking with the Y next hour about busting some myths when it comes to strength training and whether or not lifting weights will make you bulky. And talking about strength training, this is your reminder that strength training isn't just about looking fit. It's about making everyday life easier, carrying groceries, climbing stairs, getting up off the floor, hauling a suitcase. All of that depends on muscle. And as we get older, maintaining that strength, it's even more important for mobility, for balance, for independence. The good news, you don't need to live at the gym. Even a couple of strength sessions a week using weights, resistance bands, or even your own body weight can help. So think of it this way. You're not just building muscle for today. You're building strength for the life that you still want to be living years from now. Forecast, we've got clouds and the chance of showers moving in tonight. Maybe a thunderstorm, low of 18, high of 24 for tomorrow. Sunshine for Friday and right through the weekend. 24 Celsius right now.
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1: With an update from SarniaNewsToday.ca, I'm Melanie Irwin. Mainly cloudy tonight, chance of showers, risk of a thunderstorm, low of 18. Right now it's 27 Celsius, feeling like 31. The Ontario Plowman's Association has officially locked down a new site for the 2027 International Plowing Match and Rural Expo. It'll be held on a family farm just east of Petrolia from September 21st to 25th, 2027. Executive Director Kathy Lasby says they're really excited to move forward.
2: McLaughlin family have been wonderful to work with. They've provided up to 500 acres of land in one block. All things point to a great event.
1: The OPA says the Petrolia Line property, owned by Clayton and Linda McLaughlin, delivers the perfect open landscape, easy access, and major operational footprint needed to pull off an event of this scale. You can read all the details at SarniaNewsToday.ca. City of Sarnia crews have been hard at work installing a new playground at Clearwater Arena. Josh Boyce has details.
3: The project got underway this week as part of $1.1 million in upgrades to be undertaken at the facility in 2026. An artist's rendering can be found on our website. Other work being done this year as part of the Clearwater Arena plan includes new rink boards and glass at the Red Rink, a spectator heater, dehumidification system, refrigeration plant upgrades, and the redevelopment of Ball Diamond No. 1. Last year, the city put $1.8 million into the arena, which has seen a transformation over the past few years with the installation of a new library above the rink.
1: Sarnia is putting around $5.6 million into recreation spaces and facilities this year. You may notice increased flaring and noise from Imperial today and tomorrow. The company is doing inspection and maintenance on its ethane pipeline. The controlled flare will be visible from the Sun Junction. Enbridge Gas is looking for public input on a proposed pipeline upgrade in Lambton County. As part of the Dawn Parkway System Renewal Project, the company plans to remove nearly 17 kilometers of an existing 26-inch pipeline and replace it with a larger 46-inch line between the Dawn Hub in Dawn Euphemia and the Enniskillen Station. Enbridge says the larger pipeline will help maintain system capacity, safety, and reliability. An in-person information session is happening tomorrow night from 5 until 8 at the Oil Springs Youth Center. For those who can't make it in person, virtual sessions are also available until the end of the month. And Canada's last captive dolphins are leaving Marineland for a new home in Spain, while a beluga that was recently removed and relocated to Chicago has died. According to the Canadian press, Shedd Aquarium says Pikachu, a beluga that was moved from the shuttered Niagara Falls theme park 2 weeks ago, died on Tuesday. Mainly cloudy tonight, chance of showers, risk of a thunderstorm, low of 18. Mainly cloudy Thursday, high of 25, Humidex at 31. I'm Melanie Irwin.
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0: left behind. 99.9 The Fox, Sean Hook, and Vanessa Hutchins, and reminding me, 420, it's Carrie, it's a Wellness Wednesday. We are breaking some myths when it comes to fitness, asking the question, does lifting weights make you bulky? We'll look at that in the next 15 minutes. 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Forecast for the rest of today. A lot of sunshine still, but cloudy skies moving in tonight. Chance of showers, risk of a thunderstorm, and a low of 18.
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1: 99.9 The Fox. Banks and Ranks with Rev and Headphones 436. It's Well This Wednesday. We are talking to Paul Scusa from The Y, General Manager at The Y here in Sarnia. We're busting some myths. And this afternoon, we asked the question, does lifting weights make you bulky? It's on the way. Forecast tonight, clouds and a good chance of rain. Risk of a thunderstorm as well. Low of 18. Clearing for tomorrow. Expect a high of 24. Feeling like 30 with the Humidex. Sunshine for Friday to finish off this week. High of 23. We're inching closer to the 1st of September. Sunshine for Saturday, high of 25, clouds for Sunday, and a high of 27.
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1: Here's one. Lifting weights makes you bulky.
4: Oh, boy. This is my pet peeve in my fitness career. 15 years in the industry as a professional and 25 as a participant. And I've seen this so many times where people come in and they say, oh, well, you know, I just want to do cardio or I want to do light weights because I don't want to get too bulky. And I've never heard of that happening, you know, where somebody comes in and says, yeah, last time I joined a gym, I just got too many muscles and I got, you know what I mean? I got too big. It's like saying that, you know, oh, I don't want to start running because I might get too fast. I don't want to keep up with those marathoners. Yep. It just won't happen unless you're really eating a significantly amount more than you're burning, and training very intense, potentially doing some other supplementation and things like that. People just don't turn into these, you know, cartoon looking characters by
1: no Incredible Hulk
4: touching. Yeah. By touching a dumbbell, you know,
1: but it's good for you to lift weights. Strength training is important.
4: It's the closest thing, you know, I mentioned, I joked around that, you know, 20 years, maybe science has some kind of miracle pill.
1: Yeah.
4: But weightlifting has been shown to have so many positive things, you know, in your body and in your brain health even. And it's the closest thing to, you know, we can't stop the aging process, but we can certainly age with a bit more strength and confidence if we just, you know, do some weight training. Yeah.
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15: Well, more than a decade ago, Matthew McConaughey made the conscious decision to distance himself from the rom-coms that have been his bread and butter, but it looks like he might finally be ready to revisit the genre with a sequel to the one he actually considers his very best.
16: And I couldn't be happier to say it's How to Lose a Guy in 10 Days 2.
17: Variety is reporting his original co-star, Kate Hudson, is on board as a producer and all but basically inked to once again star. And everybody wants Matthew back as well, but it isn't official until he can see a finished screenplay, I guess.
15: And they haven't even found its writer yet, but based on how Matthew very recently stated how fond he is of the original, calling it an anchor in the rom-com genre, and how much he likes Kate, it feels very likely the stars will align.
17: I'm into this, but I'm also like, will it mess up the first one?
16: No, you could never mess up the first one. It's perfect.
15: I mean, these sequels are working, right? I'm into it.
17: Yeah.
15: As soon as news on the additional stuff happens, we'll get it to you. How to Lose a Guy in 10 Days 2, I think coming soon.
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Cloudy tonight, chance of showers, risk of a thunderstorm, low of 18.

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1: When a child is in the hospital, visitors come to say hello. 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
1: With an update from SarniaNewsToday.ca, I'm Melanie Irwin. A Petrolia farm has been selected to host the 2027 International Plowing Match and Rural Expo. The Ontario Plowmen's Association says the Petrolia Line property, owned by Clayton and Linda McLaughlin, delivers the perfect open landscape, easy access, and major operational footprint needed to pull off an event of this scale. Executive Director Kathy Lasby says it also meets electrical requirements.
2: Hydro One has been a phenomenal partner with us for many years. They have checked the site, they have checked the hydro capacity, and it's all systems go.
1: With just over a year turnaround, Lasby says the next step will be to put a leadership team together.
2: We're thrilled with the response we've received from some of the people that were involved previously, and they still want to be involved, and we're thrilled about that.
1: More details can be found on our website. Clearwater Arena is getting another major makeover. Crews have been installing a new playground at the facility as part of $1.1 million in upgrades rolling out this year.
3: Other work being done this year as part of the Clearwater Arena plan includes new rink boards and glass at the Red Rink, a spectator heater, dehumidification system, refrigeration plant upgrades, and the redevelopment of Ball Diamond No. 1.
1: The work builds on last year's $1.8 million overhaul to the arena and dressing rooms. Imperial's doing an inspection and maintenance on its ethane pipeline today and tomorrow. Increased flaring and noise may be noticeable from the Sun Junction. Enbridge Gas is seeking public feedback on plans to replace nearly 17 kilometers of pipeline between the Dawn Hub in Don Euphemia and the Enniskillen Station with a larger 48-inch line to boost safety and capacity. An in-person information session runs tomorrow from 5 until 8 at the Oil Springs Youth Center. Virtual sessions are also open until the end of the month, with all public comments accepted until September 15th. Pending regulatory approvals, construction is slated for spring 2028. Porter Airlines has launched new flights from London International Airport. Nonstop seasonal routes to popular destinations in Florida, Mexico, and Jamaica will begin this winter. The death count is climbing in Nepal and Tibet today after massive flash floods swept through the communities. Nepali police are reporting around 160 people have been killed and hundreds, including 24 Canadians, were missing. And Tim Curry, who starred in the Rocky Horror Picture Show, has died. He was 80. Mainly cloudy tonight, chance of showers, risk of a thunderstorm, low of 18. Mainly cloudy on Thursday, high of 25, humidex at 31. I'm Melanie Irwin.
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99.9 The Fox, Huntrix and Golden. It's Carrie in the blogs this afternoon, remembering Dolly Parton. She was known for her music. She was known for the movies and the acting and the stuff that she did. But she had the biggest heart and the best advice, too. Charlotte Cardin, It's the Way We Touch.

0: 99.9 The Fox. That is Zaina. And Got Me Hooked is Carrie. Don't forget to get your name in the running for a chance to win 2 round trip tickets to anywhere Air Canada flies within Canada. We are celebrating Air Canada and Landline's new luxury motor coach service connecting Sarnia Chris Hadfield Airport to Toronto Pearson. Just kind of alleviating the stress of travel. Getting to the airport is a whole thing in itself. So this will help to take care of that, take some of that pressure off you. 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Where would you go if you won those 2 round-trip tickets to anywhere Air Canada flies within Canada? Where would you go? What is the destination that you've got in your head right now? The one place that you've always wanted to visit, the place that you've always wanted to go. Maybe it's been a long time since you've been able to see a really good friend. Maybe you've got family. Maybe your kids are spread out across the country like mine are. Where would you go if you were the winner? Get your name in the running. 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Chance of showers and thunderstorms tonight. Low of 18. Clearing up for tomorrow. We can expect a high of 24. Humidex feeling like 30. Sunshine for Friday and a high of 23.
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0: 99.9 The Fox, Bare Naked Ladies, and 1 week. It's Carrie. So did you watch the Amazing Race last night? Amazing Race Canada got to kind of show off Lambton County a bit, and it was kind of awesome. Started by flying into, I think it was it Goderich Airport? I saw the signs for Goderich, so I kind of wondered if that's what it was. Purdy Fisheries, there we go, was part of the challenge. We saw some cricket playing. Is that the proper term? I don't know. Mike Weir Park was highlighted. Grand Bend Beach was part of it as well. We saw them at the Oil Museum of Canada in Oil Springs. There was a stop at Pure and Simple. Got to see members of the Sarnia Brigade handing out the tickets, which was kind of awesome as well. But really cool to see our community, our place, our Sarnia Lambton, highlighted on the Amazing Race Canada last night. If you missed it, I guess it's streaming now on Crave, so you can watch it that way. Really cool to see. Cloudy skies for tonight. Chance of showers, risk of thunderstorms. Expect a low of 18. Clearing up for tomorrow, which is good. High of 24. Sunshine Friday and a high of 23.
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0: 99.9 The Fox. Felix Cartel in Light. And Love Me, it's Carrie. So we are still dealing with broken hearts from yesterday's news of the passing of Dolly Parton. Shared some videos, some interviews that she did, some performances in the blogs at foxfm.com. She was inducted into the Rock and Roll Hall of Fame not that long ago and performed with an all-star cast at her song Jolene. So that video and more shared in the blogs at foxfm.com. But we're not over that. And then we get news today that Tim Curry has passed away, best known for his role in the Rocky Horror Picture Show as Dr. Frankenfurter, classic musical cult film. He struggled with his health for more than a decade after suffering a stroke years ago. But he did some amazing things. Not only was he in Rocky Horror Picture Show, but he was the sinister clown Pennywise in the TV miniseries version of Stephen King's It. He was in the movie Annie. He was in Clue. He was in Charlie's Angels. Super talented guy and incredibly sad to get that news today. Cloudy with a chance of showers. Risk of thunderstorms tonight. Expect a low of 18. Your next news update just ahead at 6 with Sarnia News Today.
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0: With an update from SarniaNewsToday.ca, I'm Melanie Irwin. A Petrolia farm has been selected to host the 2027 International Plowing Match and Rural Expo. The Ontario Plowmen's Association says the Petrolia line property owned by Clayton and Linda McLaughlin delivers the perfect open landscape, easy access, and major operational footprint needed to pull off an event of this scale. Executive Director Kathy Lasby says it also meets electrical requirements.
1: Hydro One has been a phenomenal partner with us for many years. They have checked the site, they have checked the hydro capacity, and it's all systems go.
0: With just over a year turnaround, Lasby says the next step will be to put a leadership team together.
1: We're thrilled with the response we've received from some of the people that were involved previously, and they still want to be involved, and we're thrilled about that.
0: More details can be found on our website. Clearwater Arena is getting another major makeover. Crews have been installing a new playground at the facility as part of $1.1 million in upgrades rolling out this year.
2: Other work being done this year as part of the Clearwater Arena plan includes new rink boards and glass at the Red Rink, a spectator heater, dehumidification system, refrigeration plant upgrades, and the redevelopment of Ball Diamond No. 1.
0: The work builds on last year's $1.8 million overhaul to the arena and dressing rooms. Imperial's doing an inspection and maintenance on its ethane pipeline today and tomorrow. Increased flaring and noise may be noticeable from the Sun Junction. Enbridge Gas is seeking public feedback on plans to replace nearly 17 kilometers of pipeline between the Dawn Hub in Don Euphemia and the Enniskillen Station with a larger 48-inch line to boost safety and capacity. An in-person information session runs tomorrow from 5 until 8 at the Oil Springs Youth Center. Virtual sessions are also open until the end of the month, with all public comments accepted until September 15th. Pending regulatory approvals, construction is slated for spring 2028. Porter Airlines has launched new flights from London International Airport. Nonstop seasonal routes to popular destinations in Florida, Mexico, and Jamaica will begin this winter. The death count is climbing in Nepal and Tibet today after massive flash floods swept through the communities. Nepali police are reporting around 160 people have been killed and hundreds, including 24 Canadians, were missing. And Tim Curry, who starred in the Rocky Horror Picture Show, has died. He was 80. Mainly cloudy tonight, chance of showers, risk of a thunderstorm, low of 18. Mainly cloudy on Thursday, high of 25, humidex at 31. I'm Melanie Irwin.
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5: Mainly cloudy, a 60% chance of showers and the risk of a thunderstorm, low 18 degrees. Cloudy on Thursday, high 25, the humidex reaching 31. Mainly sunny on Friday and Saturday, highs around 24, and cloudy skies on Sunday, high 27 degrees.
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1: Mainly cloudy, a 60% chance of showers, and the risk of a thunderstorm, low 18 degrees. Cloudy on Thursday, high 25, the Humidex reaching 31. Mainly sunny on Friday and Saturday, highs around 24, and cloudy skies on Sunday, high 27 degrees.

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1: This birthday is a huge shout out for Perry Paquette. She's celebrating her 33rd birthday today, and she's on maternity leave from St. Clair Catholic District School Board and is home with her first child, a daughter, their first grandchild, that's with Sadie. And we would love to send all our love to Perry. That's from Mama, Jim, and Winnie. And that's your second Birthday Bunch today. If you are celebrating, head to our website, click the Birthday Bunch link, and we'd love to help you do it.
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3: Hey, it's Jason McCoy. 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Zoom calls, streaming, kids gaming, boom, everything crashes. 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